She crept to my tent with a flashlight, and my long years of innocence ended. Well, she took me to the woods, saying, here comes something and I feel so good. And just like a dog, I was befriended. I was befriended. Ooh, what a night. Oh, what a night.

I am but a fool. Darling, I love you. 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But if you leave me, I will surely die.